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2: It's Mr. 305 checking in for the remix. You know they had that 75 Street Brazil. Well, this year's gonna be called Calle Ocho. Que hola, Gata. Que hola, Omega. And this is how we gonna do it.

0: 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Hot 102.5.
1: I like to move it, move it. I like to move it, move it. I like to move it, move it. You like to...

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1: 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I'm from the dirty, but that Chico nice. Y'all call it a moment, I call it life.

0: 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Hot.
1: I'm too sexy for my love. 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

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Oh my, my, oh my, my love, I take one look at you, you're taking me out.

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0: Esta es la casa de Migya, el dueño de tus noches. 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
2: But who?
1: The girl next door, you know? I don't know what to do.
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1: 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But wait a minute, isn't this...
0: Yeah, yes it is.
1: But I thought the old lady dropped it into the ocean in the air.
0: Well, baby, I went down and got it for you.

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Hot 102.5. Hey, Mr. DJ, put a record on. I wanna dance with my

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